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This just in. We have a show this weekend. Stealing Handshakes. We Are Man. Taylor Patterson. First Responders Night. It is also a barbecue cook-off competition. It's a free concert. The concert starts at 7. The barbecue cook-off is in the morning or in the afternoon. 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Concert, Stealing Handshakes, We Are Man, and Taylor Patterson, First Responders Night. That's right, all music is at 7, and all first responders eat free. You heard it here. All first responders eat for free. So come out this Saturday, August 1st. 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

That was We Are Man with Hey Man, one of the bands playing Saturday, August 1st at Weekend Sports Entertainment. Come out 7 o'clock. You want to be there. Up next, we got Stealing Handshakes, which is the headliner that night. You don't want to miss it. Sooner or later, coming up next.

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KRXZ 103.3. This just in. We have a show this weekend. Stealing Handshakes, We Are Man, Taylor Patterson, First Responders Night. 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Concert, Stealing Handshakes, We Are Man, and Taylor Patterson, First Responders Night. 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You heard it here. 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

That was We Are Man with Hey Man, one of the bands playing Saturday, August 1st at Weekend Sports Entertainment. Come out 7 o'clock. You want to be there. Up next, we got Stealing Handshakes, which is the headliner that night. You don't want to miss it. Sooner or later, coming up next.

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KRXZ 103.3. This just in. We have a show this weekend. Stealing Handshakes, We Are Man, Taylor Patterson, First Responders Night. 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Concert, Stealing Handshakes, We Are Man, and Taylor Patterson, First Responders Night. 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

That was We Are Man with Hey Man, one of the bands playing Saturday, August 1st at Weekend Sports Entertainment. Come out 7 o'clock. You want to be there. Up next, we got Stealing Handshakes, which is the headliner that night. You don't want to miss it. Sooner or later, coming up next.

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1: 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This just in. We have a show this weekend. Stealing Handshakes. We Are Man. Taylor Patterson. First Responders Night. It is also a barbecue cook-off competition. It's a free concert. The concert starts at 7. The barbecue cook-off is in the morning or in the afternoon. 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Meats will be provided. Barbecue cook-off. Concert, Stealing Handshakes, We Are Man, and Taylor Patterson, First Responders Night. That's right, all music is at 7, and all first responders eat free. You heard it here. All first responders eat for free. So come out this Saturday, August 1st. Have a full day of fun at Weekend Sports Entertainment out on Price Road.

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2: Another heat advisory until 9 o'clock tonight for the eastern half of the Texas and Oklahoma panhandles. Pampa's high this afternoon projected to be 105. Yesterday's high, 103, was recorded at 4:50 p.m. Other afternoon highs today in the area include 108 degrees at Borger, 106 at Dumas and Canadian, Childress 105, 104 in the forecast at Perryton, Dalhart, Amarillo, and Clarendon should reach 103 and 102 degrees at both Hereford and Tulia. The National Weather Service also says rain prospects are on the increase, but as far as the heat is concerned, stay hydrated and indoors if possible. Check frequently on friends, relatives, and neighbors and wear light-colored clothing. Pampa ISD trustees meeting Monday passed a resolution declaring surplus and authorizing the sale of property formerly known as the Baker Elementary School at 300 East Duke. Pampa ISD Superintendent Hugh Pyatt.
3: The Baker property sat over on Tooch Street. It's been vacant for several years now, and the resolution was to be able to put that property up for sale. It's zoned commercial, and it's right off Highway 60, and so we feel like it'll be able to get a good price for that, and so we'll be putting that property up for sale probably this week. So if anybody's looking for a 5.2-acre tract of land, zoned commercial in Pampa, Texas, that Baker property off Tooch Street will be a good place to look.
2: Trustees also heard an athletic department update.
3: Coach White presented to the board, gave a great report on athletics, talked about strength and conditioning this summer. They've had over 130 athletes just working. That's a high school, and then over 100 junior high athletes. They've been busy getting those kids stronger. He talked about the plan for junior high, so they'll be rolling that out here pretty quick. Our junior high, 7th and 8th grade girls, will all work out first period at the junior high, and all of our high school coaches will be able to be there and working out with them every day. So we're excited about that. Our junior high boys will start their day at the high school, and all of our high school coaches and junior high coaches will be working them every day. And so that's a big change for us. We've never done that before, but the idea that we can get all of our high school coaches, junior high coaches together, and all of our junior high kids working out, we'll see lots of growth in those kids. So we're excited about that move. Also, just talked about the new staff brought on, new coaches in different sports, and so he was able to talk about those wonderful people that chose to come to Pampa, and we're excited about that. So a lot of great things in store athletically, and we're excited about what 26 has to offer.
2: The board was briefed about the latest Pampa Learning Center activities.
3: Pampa Learning Center, Carrie Williams is director, and she informed the board on what happens at PLC. It's a program where it's an alternative way of doing high school. Not everybody wants to be there 8 hours a day, and not everybody wants to be doing it that way. So PLC's been around in Pampa for decades. Carrie does a great job of meeting the needs of kids, and that's really what it is about, building relationships and figuring out what those kids need to be able to be successful, and then providing that. We're so fortunate that PLC, the staff, and be able to provide that opportunity for our kids. We had 21 graduates last year from PLC, and my guess, if we didn't have PLC, those 21 might not have graduated. Very fortunate to have that program and their staff, and it's fortunate for our kids to be able to have a different way of getting through school.
2: That was Pampa ISD Superintendent Hugh Pyatt. The board also approved the consent agenda, items which include recognition of the Gray County 4-H as eligible for extracurricular status and the agreement with the Gray County Extension. Also approved by the board were the student code of conduct and appraisal calendar and appraisers. The top of Texas' Golden Horseshoe remains elusive, but the person who finds it will win prizes. The Top of Texas Rodeo Association has hidden the famous horseshoe in the area. Daily clues are being given to help locate it. And the person who finds the horseshoe will receive gift certificates from Chicken Express, The person who finds the horseshoe will receive gift certificates from Chicken Express, 1930 Pizzeria, the Hamburger Station, and Textator, in addition to riding in the rodeo parade. The contest winner also will receive free box seat tickets to both rodeo performances. Clues are placed in selected Pampa businesses, and participants can only obtain the clues by going into that store. Hints as to the location of the stores are given on Pampa Radio, published in the Pampa News and in the newspaper's Facebook page. Merchants do not give out any details over the telephone. Further information about the challenge may be obtained by phoning 806-662-2873. And as far as the hints are concerned, today, love this store, beautiful gifts, candy, flowers. Yesterday's clue can be found at Get Gussied Up. Another Pampa Harvest and Maker's Market will be from 10 a.m. to 4 p.m. Saturday at 1633 North Nelson in Pampa. It's dedicated to supporting local business and crafted products and the Young Entrepreneur Program. It's an opportunity to shop local and encourage next-generation business owners. In addition to meeting local vendors, those attending can browse handcrafted wreaths and home decor, custom apparel, handmade hair bows, gifts, jewelry, food, beverages, and interactive activities. The Young Entrepreneur Program instills confidence and develops business skills. Further information about the program, which will continue through October 31st, may be obtained by phoning 806-680-3559. Saturday will be a big day in Pampa because it will be Lemonade Day, during which time the community's youngest entrepreneurs will open lemonade stands across the city. That event will come after they previously have learned about planning budgets, marketing and their products, and preparing for business success. Chamber of Commerce Executive Director Courtney Hale says everyone in Pampa is asked to make a day of it because it's more than a glass of lemonade. She says it's about the young entrepreneurs and confidence, leadership, financial literacy, problem solving, customer service, and of course the future of Pampa. She says those in the Pampa community will have the opportunity to visit as many lemonade stands as possible, purchase one cup or 10, and at the same time encourage the young business people in their endeavors. She says the stand locations will be shared in advance of the event to enable participants to plan their lemonade day route. Bell Textron in Amarillo has been awarded a new contract. Here's more from news correspondent Danny Moffitt.
4: A $300 million contract for the Navy to upgrade as many as 49 of their Marine helicopters at their assembly plant in Amarillo. The upgrades will increase the helicopter's electrical capacity and allow them to add new weapons.
2: Base plus 3 option years contract provides the structural and power improvements for next generation effect or spine upgrades on the U.S. Marine Corps Viper and the Venom aircraft. Work will be done at the Bell Amarillo Assembly Center beginning in mid-2027 with the first deliveries of the upgrade H-1 units in 2028. The Spine program provides greater electrical power capacity for modern warfighting capabilities and improved ability to integrate next-gen technology for enhanced lethality and survivability. On the Pampa Radio TxDOT Time Saver Travel Report, the left lane of I-40 at Spur 228 east of Amarillo is closed both directions for bridge work. That work is expected to be completed in August. The Gilliloo Creek Bridge remains closed on State Highway 23 in Lipscomb County. They're doing reconstruction work. Detour signs are posted, and that work should be completed by the 31st of August. And there are lane closures on westbound I-40 service road from Pullman to Airport Boulevard for concrete repairs. TxDOT encourages motorists to drive with caution and reduce speed through all work zones. Now this.

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5: In the regional news roundup, the Department of Public Safety releasing additional information about that motorcycle car crash Wednesday morning that killed one and injured two others. That one at 9:15 on the I-40 service road at Arnott Road west of Amarillo. The deceased, identified as 38-year-old Kyle Edward Blazer from Chillicothe, Ohio, injured 69-year-old Keith Wayne Thomas from Kokomo, Indiana. He was driving a 2016 Ford Fusion and his 17-year-old minor mule passenger from Oklahoma City. The DPS says Blazer was on a 2013 Harley-Davidson Road Glide traveling westbound on the south frontage road of I-40. Thomas was eastbound on the south frontage road, merging onto I-40 via the on-ramp. The crash remains under investigation. The DPS says both Thomas and his passenger were transported to BSA, treated for minor injuries, both released. Blazer was pronounced deceased on scene. Many of the region's top teachers will continue to celebrate America's 250th anniversary, that at West Texas A&M University's 5th Annual High Plains Piano Extravaganza. The concert will begin at 3 p.m. Saturday, August 8th, in the Sybil B. Harrington Fine Arts Complex Recital Hall on the Main Canyon campus. Admission is free. Donations will be accepted for the Amarillo Music Teachers Association Teacher Enrichment Fund. It helps pay for the organization's membership for new piano teachers. Most of the pianists performing in the concert are actively teaching the next generation of Panhandle area's musicians. As the new school year approaches, the Conley Independent School District is operating under a Texas Education Agency state intervention. The TEA announced the intervention last year and installed Dr. Josie Gutierrez as superintendent, and they named a board of managers. The new teams have spent the summer months focusing on staffing, training, and creating a plan ahead of the first day of school. Dr. Gutierrez says data shows specific areas requiring attention in the coming school year, and she says the focus is on all of the core content areas with a hyper-focus on reading and mathematics.
6: First, we're going to ensure there's on-grade level instruction and consistent instruction in every classroom, every day. That doesn't just happen by magic. We're going to have to make sure that we have strong support systems for our staff, especially our teachers. They are on the front line, and our leaders. And lastly, we need to focus on our students when it comes to college, career, and military readiness. We need to make sure we rise up to the level of rigor and the experiences that our students need to graduate and be college-ready, career-ready, future-ready leaders.
5: She says there will be a strong first-pass instruction, and it's going to be highly consistent across all classrooms and all grade levels. She says the district plans to expand enrichment and learning opportunities, with school culture playing a central role in that strategy. The U.S. Attorney's Office says indictments have been returned on 8 persons for their alleged roles in that sex trafficking and money laundering operation out of the Paris Adult Bookstore on Harry Hines Boulevard. That's between LBJ and Northwest Highway in Dallas. The indictment charges each of the defendants with conspiracy to commit sex trafficking. Some defendants were additionally charged with sex trafficking through force, fraud, and/or felon in possession of firearms. Those arrested remain in federal custody. Special Agent Travis Pickard says the indictments represent a major step forward in dismantling an organization that profits from the exploitation of vulnerable people for years. U.S. Attorney Ryan Raybould.
0: All defendants face the charge of conspiracy to commit sex trafficking, and on that charge alone, the defendants are facing decades in prison. Some defendants face additional charges. Those include sex trafficking through force, fraud, and coercion, sex trafficking of a minor, conspiracy to launder money, and then felon in possession charges.
5: The bookstore's on Harry Hines Boulevard in a section of Dallas commonly referred to as the Blade or the Track, where commercial sex workers solicit customers by walking along the street, often wearing limited clothing to signal availability. The blood shortage is not just in Texas alone. The American Red Cross has declared a national blood crisis, seeking anyone who can donate to replenish blood supplies immediately. Red Cross officials say that across America, blood donations have fallen to a 4-year summer low. So low that the Red Cross is currently limiting the distribution of blood to hospitals, which impacts mothers giving birth, patients experiencing chronic illness, and others who have suffered various types of accidents. All blood types are needed, but the situation is especially dire for type O blood. Officials say there is less than a 1-day supply on hand. Red Cross spokesperson Paul Sullivan says the summer months have brought a number of unique challenges that have placed additional strain on blood supplies, creating growing concerns for hospitals and patients. He says if just 3 more donors give blood each time this summer, the Red Cross could help the blood supply rebound and ensure there are ample supplies available. NASA is taking applications for another mission in space. Again, Danny's in with more on that story.
3: That crew will be living in tight quarters inside a 650-square-foot spacecraft. NASA says they're just evolving to the next step of their test for their human research program. The upcoming crew will spend 5 months as they pretend to fly to Mars. There'll be 2 months living on the planet and then another 5 months returning. NASA is looking for 4 people between the ages of 30 and 55 years old with a technical background, preferably one with advanced a STEM degree. They have to be a U.S. citizen or green card holder. They cannot be taller than 6'2". The selected group will be paid hourly wages, but NASA doesn't say exactly what that will be. I'm Danny Moffitt.
5: The city of Dallas has completed its cleanup of that illegal dump site on the Trinity River. It's been a project that began at the end of June, and city officials say 271 truckloads of waste and trash hauled away from the site during the cleanup. A large amount of plastics, metals, general garbage, lumber, and other construction materials threatened to spill into the Trinity River unabated. The work took just over 1 month to complete. The dump site was located along the Trinity River in the 1,000 to 1,500 blocks of Riverwood Road near the historic McComas Bluff in southeast Dallas.
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8: For the child of God, current events remind us that our world is involved in a spiritual battle that is greater than anything our generation has seen before. While this truth can stir up fear or anxiety, we can be encouraged when we remind ourselves that God is in control and nothing is happening without His permission. My name is Kyle Losfeldt, and as the pastor of Grace Baptist Church in Pampa, Texas, I would like to encourage every believer to look to God for the strength and encouragement that only He can give. I would also encourage you to exercise a level of boldness for the cause of Christ like you've never exercised before. I am convinced that if God's people will stand for the truths of God's Word, we can have a greater impact on this culture than we ever thought possible. As has been said before, the only thing necessary for the triumph of evil is for good men to do nothing. Therefore, be strong and of good courage. Be not afraid, neither be thou dismayed, for the Lord thy God is with thee.
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9: Howdy, hey, howdy, ho, y'all. 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
13: Hi, my name is Peter Parker. You don't remember me, but we used to know each other. Something bad was going to happen, and the only way to stop it was to make everyone forget about me. Because I'm not just Peter Parker. I'm Spider-Man.
9: Spider-Man, Brand New Day. When last we saw our favorite webhead, he was alone. His Aunt May is dead. His friends don't remember who he is. The Avengers he fought alongside are no more. He is all alone.
13: What is happening to me?
9: And if that wasn't enough to deal with, something is going wrong with his powers. He's becoming more powerful and more unstable. And if that wasn't enough, there's a new enemy wrecking havoc on the city. One who seems to have an unstoppable ability to possess others.
14: We are faced with a danger that we can't control. One we can't even see.
9: Who is this new threat? What do they want? Can Spider-Man keep himself from going berserk? Only one way to find out.
15: Nice flowers.
13: Oh, they're a housewarming gift.
15: I'm MJ.
13: I'm just a neighbor from across the hall.
15: Friendly neighbor.
16: After years of war, no one could stand between my men and home. Not even me.
9: The Odyssey, directed by Christopher Nolan of Interstellar and Oppenheimer fame, and based off the translations by Emily Wilson, Homer's The Odyssey is brought into the 21st century. The Trojan War is over. Greece has won. Odysseus can return home. But home is so far away, and home will slip further from his fingers the closer he gets. But even if it costs him everything, Odysseus will return. Starring Matt Damon as Odysseus, alongside Tom Holland, Anne Hathaway, Lupita Nyong'o, and in the role of Athena, the Greek goddess of war strategy, Zendaya. Come join the adventure today.
17: You see those large, heavily armed men? They suspect you have killed their leader.
18: And they want you dead.
19: Queek?
17: Okay, action!
9: Minions and Monsters. The Minions have made a movie about making a movie while in a movie. And in this movie about making movies, the Minions have made a movie with monsters. It's a monster movie. But to make a movie with monsters be a monster movie, you gotta have a monster. Because without a monster, all you have is a guy in a rubber suit. And a movie without a monster isn't a monster movie. It's just a movie with a monster played by a guy in a rubber suit. But this is not a guy in a rubber suit movie. It's a monster movie.
17: What are you going to use for your monster?
9: So the Minions do the only reasonable thing to save their movie. 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

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It's going to be hot today, looking at a high of about 105, breezy, winds out of the south at 15 to 25 miles per hour. We are under a heat advisory. Keep an eye out for heat-related illness symptoms in yourself and others. Had a bit of unexpected moisture roll through overnight. The heat's sticking around, but we could see some slight relief on Saturday. 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
11: And we're back. Regular scheduled programming. Just got out of the classics at 9. Thanks for tuning in. My name is Mason, and we're getting it started here this hour, 10 o'clock, July 30th, Thursday, with Linkin Park.

0: This is your Mostly Accurate Weather Radio Report, brought to you by Mostly Music, located downtown Pampa, 112 East Francis, your hometown music store. It's going to be hot today, looking at a high of about 105, breezy, winds out of the south at 15 to 25 miles per hour. We are under a heat advisory. Keep an eye out for heat-related illness symptoms in yourself and others. Had a bit of unexpected moisture roll through overnight. The heat's sticking around, but we could see some slight relief on Saturday. 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
4: Hey there, y'all. I'm Dathan, and this is What's Cooking in Pampa.
5: That's good.
4: If you're ever driving on Highway 60, you might have spotted a statue of a smiling man made of tire rims holding a burger. That very happy man is the mascot for a little diner called Hamburger Station. Hamburger Station has been a staple of Pampa for generations of families, so you know their food must be good to still be around all these years later. Which is why today we are checking out their breakfast burritos. A simple dish of eggs, cheese, and your choice of breakfast meat. Me? I prefer the sausage. If you disagree, you're not wrong, but I am right. The beautiful thing about breakfast burritos is that in their simplicity comes so much nuance. How dry or wet are the eggs? How fresh is the cheese? How seasoned is the meat? These are the things that make or break a breakfast burrito. Hamburger Station eggs are scrambled and cooked just in time so they're still moist. Their sausage has just enough spice in order to appeal to everyone's sensibilities, and you can actually taste their cheese, a feat that should be standard in all restaurants, but isn't. So if you're feeling hungry this morning and want some pleasant company, consider a breakfast burrito at Hamburger Station. You'll be breaking your fast there tomorrow and tomorrow and tomorrow. That's all I've got to say. Tune in next week to hear what's cooking in Pampa.

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It's going to be hot today, looking at a high of about 105, breezy, winds out of the south, 15 to 25 miles per hour. We are under a heat advisory. Keep an eye out for heat-related illness symptoms in yourself and others. Had a bit of unexpected moisture roll through overnight. The heat's sticking around, but we could see some slight relief on Saturday. 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
7: 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Thanks so much for tuning in. My name is Mason. I'm signing off for the day. Thanks for hanging out with me. 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We don't take it for granted, folks. We really appreciate it. Tell your friend, tell your family. Stick around, top of the hour. Got my girl coming through with your news. As always, Aaron in the afternoon. 2000s at 1, Mom Rock, 90s at 5, all to come, Jake at 8. Don't go anywhere. Stay tuned. We'll be back.

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2: Another heat advisory until 9 o'clock tonight for the eastern half of the Texas and Oklahoma panhandles. Pampa's high this afternoon projected to be 105. Yesterday's high, 103, was recorded at 4:50 p.m. Other afternoon highs today in the area include 108 degrees at Borger, 106 at Dumas and Canadian, Childress 105, 104 in the forecast at Perryton, Dalhart, Amarillo, and Clarendon should reach 103 and 102 degrees at both Hereford and Tulia. The National Weather Service also says rain prospects are on the increase, but as far as the heat is concerned, stay hydrated and indoors if possible. Check frequently on friends, relatives, and neighbors and wear light-colored clothing. Pampa ISD trustees meeting Monday passed a resolution declaring surplus and authorizing the sale of property formerly known as the Baker Elementary School at 300 East Took. Pampa ISD Superintendent Hugh Pyatt.
3: The Baker property sat over on Took Street. It's been vacant for several years now, and the resolution was to be able to put that property up for sale. It's zoned commercial, and it's right off Highway 60, and so we feel like it'll be able to get a good price for that, and we'll be putting that property up for sale probably this week. So if anybody's looking for a 5.2-acre tract of land, zoned commercial in Pampa, Texas, that Baker property off Took Street will be a good place to look.
2: Trustees also heard an athletic department update.
3: Coach White presented to the board, gave a great report on athletics, talked about strength and conditioning. This summer, they've had over 130 athletes just working. That's a high school, and then over 100 junior high athletes. They've been busy getting those kids stronger. He talked about the plan for junior high, so they'll be rolling that out here pretty quick. Our junior high, 7th and 8th grade girls, will all work out first period at the junior high, and all of our high school coaches will be able to be there and working out with them every day. So we're excited about that. Our junior high boys will start their day at the high school, and all of our high school coaches and junior high coaches will be working them every day. And so that's a big change for us. We've never done that before, but the idea that we can get all of our high school coaches, junior high coaches together, and all of our junior high kids working out, we'll see lots of growth in those kids. So we're excited about that move. Also, just talked about the new staff brought on, new coaches in different sports, and so he was able to talk about those wonderful people that chose to come to Pampa, and we're excited about that. So a lot of great things in store athletically, and we're excited about what 26 has to offer.
2: The board was briefed about the latest Pampa Learning Center activities.
3: Pampa Learning Center, Carrie Williams is director, and she informed the board on what happens at PLC. It's a program where it's an alternative way of doing high school. Not everybody wants to be there 8 hours a day, and not everybody wants to be doing it that way. So PLC's been around in Pampa for decades. Carrie does a great job of meeting the needs of kids, and that's really what it is about, building relationships and figuring out what those kids need to be able to be successful, and then providing that. We're so fortunate that PLC, the staff, and be able to provide that opportunity for our kids. We had 21 graduates last year from PLC, and my guess, if we didn't have PLC, those 21 might not have graduated. Very fortunate to have that program and their staff, and it's fortunate for our kids to be able to have a different way of getting through school.
2: That was Pampa ISD Superintendent Hugh Pyatt. The board also approved the consent agenda, items which include recognition of the Gray County 4-H as eligible for extracurricular status and the agreement with the Gray County Extension. Also approved by the board were the student code of conduct and appraisal calendar and appraisers. The top of Texas Golden Horseshoe remains elusive, but the person who finds it will win prizes. The Top of Texas Rodeo Association has hidden the famous horseshoe in the area. Daily clues are being given to help locate it. And the person who finds the horseshoe will receive gift certificates from Chicken Express, The person who finds the horseshoe will receive gift certificates from Chicken Express, 1930 Pizzeria, the Hamburger Station, and Textator, in addition to riding in the rodeo parade. The contest winner also will receive free box seat tickets to both rodeo performances. Clues are placed in selected Pampa businesses, and participants can only obtain the clues by going into that store. Hints as to the location of the stores are given on Pampa Radio, published in the Pampa News and in the newspaper's Facebook page. Merchants do not give out any details over the telephone. Further information about the challenge may be obtained by phoning 806-662-2873. And as far as the hints are concerned today, love this store, beautiful gifts, candy, flowers. Yesterday's clue can be found at Get Gussied Up. Another Pampa Harvest and Maker's Market will be from 10 a.m. to 4 p.m. Saturday at 1633 North Nelson in Pampa. It's dedicated to supporting local business and crafted products and the Young Entrepreneur Program. It's an opportunity to shop local and encourage next-generation business owners. In addition to meeting local vendors, those attending can browse handcrafted wreaths and home decor, custom apparel, handmade hair bows, gifts, jewelry, food, beverages, and interactive activities. The Young Entrepreneur Program instills confidence and develops business skills. Further information about the program, which will continue through October 31st, may be obtained by phoning 806-680-3559. Saturday will be a big day in Pampa because it will be Lemonade Day, during which time the community's youngest entrepreneurs will open lemonade stands across the city. That event will come after they previously have learned about planning budgets, marketing and their products, and preparing for business success. Chamber of Commerce Executive Director Courtney Hale says everyone in Pampa is asked to make a day of it because it's more than a glass of lemonade. She says it's about the young entrepreneurs and confidence, leadership, financial literacy, problem solving, customer service, and of course the future of Pampa. She says those in the Pampa community will have the opportunity to visit as many lemonade stands as possible, purchase one cup or 10, and at the same time encourage the young business people in their endeavors. She says the stand locations will be shared in advance of the event to enable participants to plan their Lemonade Day route. Bell Textron in Amarillo has been awarded a new contract. Here's more from news correspondent Danny Moffitt.
4: A $300 million contract for the Navy to upgrade as many as 49 of their Marine helicopters at their assembly plant in Amarillo. The upgrades will increase the helicopter's electrical capacity and allow them to add new weapons.
2: Base plus 3 option years contract provides the structural and power improvements for next generation effect or spine upgrades on the U.S. Marine Corps Viper and the Venom aircraft. Work will be done at the Bell Amarillo Assembly Center beginning in mid-2027 with the first deliveries of the upgrade H-1 units in 2028. The Spine program provides greater electrical power capacity for modern warfighting capabilities and improved ability to integrate next-gen technology for enhanced lethality and survivability. On the Pampa Radio TxDOT Time Saver Travel Report, the left lane of I-40 at Spur 228 east of Amarillo is closed both directions for bridge work. That work is expected to be completed in August. The Gilliloo Creek Bridge remains closed on State Highway 23 in Lipscomb County. They're doing reconstruction work. Detour signs are posted, and that work should be completed by the 31st of August. And there are lane closures on westbound I-40 service road from Pullman to Airport Boulevard for concrete repairs. TxDOT encourages motorists to drive with caution and reduce speed through all work zones. Now this.

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4: In the regional news roundup, the Department of Public Safety releasing additional information about that motorcycle car crash Wednesday morning that killed one and injured two others. That one at 9:15 on the I-40 service road at Arnott Road, west of Amarillo. The deceased, identified as 38-year-old Kyle Edward Blazer from Chillicothe, Ohio, injured 69-year-old Keith Wayne Thomas from Kokomo, Indiana. He was driving a 2016 Ford Fusion and his 17-year-old minor male passenger from Oklahoma City. The DPS says Blazer was on a 2013 Harley-Davidson Road Glide traveling westbound on the south frontage road of I-40. Thomas was eastbound on the south frontage road, merging onto I-40 via the on-ramp. The crash remains under investigation. The DPS says both Thomas and his passenger were transported to BSA, treated for minor injuries, both released. Blazer was pronounced deceased on scene. Many of the region's top teachers will continue to celebrate America's 250th anniversary, that at West Texas A&M University's 5th annual High Plains Piano Extravaganza. The concert will begin at 3 p.m. Saturday, August 8th, in the Sybil B. Harrington Fine Arts Complex Recital Hall on the Main Canyon campus. Admission is free. Donations will be accepted for the Amarillo Music Teachers Association Teacher Enrichment Fund. It helps pay for the organization's membership for new piano teachers. Most of the pianists performing in the concert are actively teaching the next generation of Panhandle area's musicians. As the new school year approaches, the Conley Independent School District is operating under a Texas Education Agency state intervention. The TEA announced the intervention last year and installed Dr. Josie Gutierrez as superintendent, and they named a board of managers. The new teams have spent the summer months focusing on staffing, training, and creating a plan ahead of the first day of school. Dr. Gutierrez says data shows specific areas requiring attention in the coming school year, and she says the focus is on all of the core content areas with a hyper-focus on reading and mathematics.
5: First, we're going to ensure there's on-grade level instruction and consistent instruction in every classroom, every day. That doesn't just happen by magic. We're going to have to make sure that we have strong support systems for our staff, especially our teachers. They are on the front line, and our leaders. And lastly, we need to focus on our students when it comes to college, career, and military readiness. We need to make sure we rise up to the level of rigor and the experiences that our students need to graduate and be college-ready, career-ready, future-ready leaders.
4: She says there will be a strong first-pass instruction, and it's going to be highly consistent across all classrooms and all grade levels. She says the district plans to expand enrichment and learning opportunities, with school culture playing a central role in that strategy. The U.S. Attorney's Office says indictments have been returned on 8 persons for their alleged roles in that sex trafficking and money laundering operation out of the Paris Adult Bookstore on Harry Hines Boulevard. That's between LBJ and Northwest Highway in Dallas. The indictment charges each of the defendants with conspiracy to commit sex trafficking. Some defendants were additionally charged with sex trafficking through force, fraud, and/or felon in possession of firearms. Those arrested remain in federal custody. Special Agent Travis Pickard says the indictments represent a major step forward in dismantling an organization that profits from the exploitation of vulnerable people for years. U.S. Attorney Ryan Raybould.
2: All defendants face the charge of conspiracy to commit sex trafficking, and on that charge alone, the defendants are facing decades in prison. Some defendants face additional charges. Those include sex trafficking through force, fraud, and coercion, sex trafficking of a minor, conspiracy to launder money, and then felon in possession charges.
4: The bookstores on Harry Hines Boulevard in a section of Dallas commonly referred to as the Blade or the Track, where commercial sex workers solicit customers by walking along the street, often wearing limited clothing to signal availability. The blood shortage is not just in Texas alone. The American Red Cross has declared a national blood crisis, seeking anyone who can donate to replenish blood supplies immediately. Red Cross officials say that across America, blood donations have fallen to a four-year summer low. So low that the Red Cross is currently limiting the distribution of blood to hospitals, which impacts mothers giving birth, patients experiencing chronic illness, and others who have suffered various types of accidents. All blood types are needed, but the situation is especially dire for type O blood. Officials say there is less than a one-day supply on hand. Red Cross spokesperson Paul Sullivan says the summer months have brought a number of unique challenges that have placed additional strain on blood supplies, creating growing concerns for hospitals and patients. He says if just three more donors give blood each time this summer, the Red Cross could help the blood supply rebound and ensure there are ample supplies available. NASA is taking applications for another mission in space. Again, Danny's in with more on that story.
6: That crew will be living in tight quarters inside a 650-square-foot spacecraft. NASA says they're just evolving to the next step of their test for their human research program. The upcoming crew will spend 5 months as they pretend to fly to Mars. They'll be 2 months living on the planet and then another 5 months returning. NASA is looking for four people between the ages of 30 and 55 years old with a technical background, preferably one with advanced a STEM degree. They have to be a U.S. citizen or green card holder. They cannot be taller than 6'2". The selected group will be paid hourly wages, but NASA doesn't say exactly what that will be. I'm Danny Moffitt.
4: The city of Dallas has completed its cleanup of that illegal dump site on the Trinity River. It's been a project that began at the end of June, and city officials say 271 truckloads of waste and trash hauled away from the site during the cleanup. A large amount of plastics, metals, general garbage, lumber, and other construction materials threatened to spill into the Trinity River unabated. The work took just over 1 month to complete. The dump site was located along the Trinity River in the 1,000 to 1,500 blocks of Riverwood Road near the historic McComas Bluff in southeast Dallas.
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8: For the child of God, current events remind us that our world is involved in a spiritual battle that is greater than anything our generation has seen before. While this truth can stir up fear or anxiety, we can be encouraged when we remind ourselves that God is in control and nothing is happening without His permission. My name is Kyle Losfeldt, and as the pastor of Grace Baptist Church in Pampa, Texas, I would like to encourage every believer to look to God for the strength and encouragement that only He can give. I would also encourage you to exercise a level of boldness for the cause of Christ like you've never exercised before. I am convinced that if God's people will stand for the truths of God's Word, we can have a greater impact on this culture than we ever thought possible. As has been said before, the only thing necessary for the triumph of evil is for good men to do nothing. Therefore, be strong and of good courage. Be not afraid, neither be thou dismayed, for the Lord thy God is with thee.
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9: Howdy, hey, howdy, ho, y'all. 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
13: Hi, my name is Peter Parker. You don't remember me, but we used to know each other. Something bad was going to happen, and the only way to stop it was to make everyone forget about me. Because I'm not just Peter Parker. I'm Spider-Man.
9: Spider-Man, Brand New Day. When last we saw our favorite webhead, he was alone. His Aunt May is dead. His friends don't remember who he is. The Avengers he fought alongside are no more. He is all alone.
13: What is happening to me?
9: And if that wasn't enough to deal with, something is going wrong with his powers. He's becoming more powerful and more unstable. And if that wasn't enough, there's a new enemy wrecking havoc on the city. One who seems to have an unstoppable ability to possess others.
14: We are faced with a danger that we can't control. One we can't even see.
9: Who is this new threat? What do they want? Can Spider-Man keep himself from going berserk? Only one way to find out.
15: Nice flowers.
16: Oh, they're a housewarming gift.
15: I'm MJ.
16: I'm just a neighbor from across the hall.
15: Friendly neighbor.
17: After years of war, no one could stand between my men and home. Not even me.
9: The Odyssey, directed by Christopher Nolan of Interstellar and Oppenheimer fame, and based off the translations by Emily Wilson, Homer's The Odyssey is brought into the 21st century. The Trojan War is over. Greece has won. Odysseus can return home. But home is so far away, and home will slip further from his fingers the closer he gets. But even if it costs him everything, Odysseus will return. Starring Matt Damon as Odysseus, alongside Tom Holland, Anne Hathaway, Lupita Nyong'o, and in the role of Athena, the Greek goddess of war strategy, Zendaya. Come join the adventure today.
18: Oh, you see those large, heavily armed men? They suspect you have killed their leader.
19: And they want you dead.
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18: Okay! Action!
9: Minions and Monsters. The Minions have made a movie about making a movie while in a movie. And in this movie about making movies, the Minions have made a movie with monsters. It's a monster movie. But to make a movie with monsters be a monster movie, you gotta have a monster. Because without a monster, all you have is a guy in a rubber suit. And a movie without a monster isn't a monster movie. It's just a movie with a monster played by a guy in a rubber suit. But this is not a guy in a rubber suit movie. It's a monster movie.
18: What are you going to use for your monster?
9: So the Minions do the only reasonable thing to save their movie. They summon a monster to be the monster in their movie, thereby making their movie be a monster movie. 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
3: 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My name is Aaron, and let me tell you, we got a show Saturday night at Weekend Sports Entertainment, and you don't want to miss it. It is First Responders Night. They got a barbecue cook-off, and all first responders eat free. That is right. All first responders eat free. This is Saturday night, August 1st. You don't want to miss out on this. The lineup is going to be Stealing Handshakes, We Are Man, and Taylor Patterson kicks off about 7 o'clock. It's over by 10:30. It's a super, you know, we're super family friendly event. We invite everybody. The there's no cover. It's free to get in. Now, if you want to eat, you pay to eat. But you know, the first responders don't. They get to eat for free. So you can come out and support this and be a part of it. You know, there's a lot of things that people wish was going on in this town, and we finally have stuff to do. So make sure you show up and support, because it is going to be a great show. This next band is We Are Man. Want to get away right here on KRXZ 103.3. We'll be back. Thanks for tuning in. We hope to see you Saturday night, August 1st at Weekend Sports Entertainment. We'll be back.

We Are Man. That was We Are Man. Up next, we got Stealing Handshakes. They play along with We Are Man and Taylor Patterson August 1st at Weekend Sports Entertainment this Saturday. I repeat, it's this Saturday. Music starts at 7. The cook-off starts in the afternoon. 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Stealing Handshakes coming up next on KRXZ 103.3.

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Carrick Z 103.3. It's the classics at 2. That was the Toadies. Up next, we got Sponge. You don't want to miss it. Thanks for tuning in. My name is Aaron, and it is time for your Mostly Accurate Weather Report, brought to you by Mostly Music, located at 112 East Francis Street. We have a high of 99 and a low of 76 with a heat advisory all day long. You don't want to, you know, drink lots of water. Don't not drink water. It's very important you drink water right now. Stay hydrated. We have a little bit of a chance of rain tomorrow, and actually rained last night. I don't really know how much. I know Mike Earl's going to, he talked about it at the noon news, but I always forget the actual little numbers that it comes out. But it looks like we've got wind gusts up to 15 miles an hour and wind around 11 miles per hour today. Sunset's about 8:49, and the next full moon's about 28 days away. So we are in full-blown, you know, heat advisory. So just stay hydrated. That's all. And we are not weathermen, so this is why it's a Mostly Accurate Weather Report, brought to you by Mostly Music, located at 112 East Francis Avenue in Pampa, Texas, your downtown hometown music store. So yeah, we just read off the app essentially, just like you would if you're checking your weather. So you can't yell at us too much, but we try to read it so you don't have to while you're driving. Anyway, Sponge coming up next on the 2000s. Sorry, the classics at 2. I've been kind of running, but I hope you have a good day or not. The choice is yours.

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1: 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Engines pumping and thumping in time. The green light flashes, the flags go up, churning and burning.

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1: 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It is First Responders Night. They got a barbecue cook-off, and all first responders eat free. That is right, all first responders eat free. This is Saturday night, August 1st. You don't want to miss out on this. The lineup is going to be Stealing Handshakes, We Are Man, and Taylor Patterson kicks off about 7 o'clock. It's over by 10:30. It's a super, you know, we're super family friendly event. We invite everybody. The there's no cover. It's free to get in. Now, if you want to eat, you pay to eat. But you know, the first responders don't. They get to eat for free. So you can come out and support this and be a part of it. You know, there's a lot of things that people wish was going on in this town, and we finally have stuff to do. So make sure you show up and support, because it is going to be a great show. This next band is We Are Man. Want to get away right here on KRXZ 103.3. We'll be back. Thanks for tuning in. We hope to see you Saturday night, August 1st at Weekend Sports Entertainment. We'll be back.

We Are Man. That was We Are Man. Up next, we got Stealing Handshakes. They play along with We Are Man and Taylor Patterson August 1st at Weekend Sports Entertainment this Saturday. I repeat, it's this Saturday. Music starts at 7. The cook-off starts in the afternoon. All first responders eat free, so let a first responder know they can go eat for free at Weekend Sports Entertainment this Saturday. Stealing Handshakes coming up next on KRXZ 103.3.

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That was Kings of Leon on the Mom Rock Hour. We got Hold On Hollywood. Speaking of the movies, go to the movies this weekend. 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You don't want to miss it. 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Remember?

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That was Phantom Graham. Up next, we got Fall Out Boy on KRXZ 103.3. The Mom Rock Hour continues on. Thanks for tuning in. Make sure you go to the movies. We got Spider-Man this weekend, so go to the movies this weekend and see it. I bet it. I've heard it's really good. I did not get to see it early. Sometimes I get to see it early. Did not get to see it early, so I heard it's good, though, and everybody liked it. So anyway, Fall Out Boy's coming up next right here on KRXZ 103.3, The Rock Authority, the Texas Panhandle.

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Up next, we got Muse, Supermassive Black Hole. 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
3: 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Main equity market indexes declined more than 1.5% on renewed geopolitical tensions and investor concerns that the Fed is falling behind on inflation after it kept interest rates steady. Iran launched a missile strike on a U.S. base in Jordan that was intercepted, and President Donald Trump said the U.S. would retaliate, signaling a potential escalation following a recent pause in hostilities. In response, WTI oil prices jumped 7% to $85, still below last week's $90 peak, but up meaningfully from $70 at the end of June. Long-term bond yields rose after the Fed meeting, while the energy sector outperformed. On the corporate front, Visa posted 10% U.S. payment volume growth, the highest since 2019, and noted that the consumer spending environment remains strong across both discretionary and non-discretionary categories. In addition to geopolitics and the Fed, investors will be closely watching mega-cap tech earnings, with Microsoft and Meta scheduled to report after the close today, followed by Apple and Amazon tomorrow. Today, U.S. equities closed lower. The Dow closed down 1,153 points at 51,594. The Nasdaq closed down 434 points at 24,443. The S&P 500 closed down 113 points at 7,316. And in the bond market, 10-year Treasury yields are trading at 4.68% higher. In commodity markets, the price of crude oil was up $5.58 at $84.80, and the spot price of gold was up $11.30 to $4,050. This has been today's Financial Market Report, brought to you on behalf of Edward Jones, member SIPC and financial advisor Tom Reynolds, serving individual investors with personalized attention and financial advice at 1540 North Hobart in Pampa. If you would like additional information, please contact our branch office at 806-665-7137. Daily commentary is also located on our website at edwardjones.com.
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5: When the word rhino is used, politically minded people often think of politicians who are Republican in name only. They are politicians who sense a benefit in identifying as a Republican, but a closer examination of their character reveals they do not hold to the traditional values of the Republican Party. For years, a similar problem has existed in the realm of Christianity. Many people like to call themselves Christians because they sense a benefit in identifying as one, but a closer examination of their lives reveals they do not hold to the basic teachings of Scripture. They are a Christian in name only. While no one is perfect and while everyone fails in their Christian lives at times, it is important for us to consider this question. Does my life consistently reflect the teachings of Scripture? If so, keep up the good work. Our culture needs you. If not, ask the Lord to help you, because authentic Christianity is more needed now than ever before.
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6: Howdy, hey, howdy, ho, y'all. 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
10: Hi, my name is Peter Parker. You don't remember me, but we used to know each other. Something bad was going to happen, and the only way to stop it was to make everyone forget about me. Because I'm not just Peter Parker. I'm Spider-Man.
6: Spider-Man, Brand New Day. When last we saw our favorite webhead, he was alone. His Aunt May is dead. His friends don't remember who he is. The Avengers he fought alongside are no more. He is all alone.
10: What is happening to me?
6: And if that wasn't enough to deal with, something is going wrong with his powers. He's becoming more powerful and more unstable. And if that wasn't enough, there's a new enemy wrecking havoc on the city. One who seems to have an unstoppable ability to possess others.
11: We are faced with a danger that we can't control. One we can't even see.
6: Who is this new threat? What do they want? Can Spider-Man keep himself from going berserk? Only one way to find out.
12: Nice flowers.
10: Oh, they're a housewarming gift.
12: I'm MJ.
10: I'm just a neighbor from across the hall.
12: Friendly neighbor.
13: After years of war, no one could stand between my men and home. Not even me.
6: The Odyssey, directed by Christopher Nolan of Interstellar and Oppenheimer fame, and based off the translations by Emily Wilson, Homer's The Odyssey is brought into the 21st century. The Trojan War is over. Greece has won. Odysseus can return home. But home is so far away, and home will slip further from his fingers the closer he gets. But even if it costs him everything, Odysseus will return. Starring Matt Damon as Odysseus, alongside Tom Holland, Anne Hathaway, Lupita Nyong'o, and in the role of Athena, the Greek goddess of war strategy, Zendaya. Come join the adventure today.
14: Oh, you see those large, heavily armed men? They suspect you have killed their leader.
15: And they want you dead.
16: Quick. Quick?
14: Okay, action!
17: Minions and Monsters. The Minions have made a movie about making a movie while in a movie. And in this movie about making movies, the Minions have made a movie with monsters. It's a monster movie. But to make a movie with monsters be a monster movie, you gotta have a monster. Because without a monster, all you have is a guy in a rubber suit. And a movie without a monster isn't a monster movie. It's just a movie with a monster played by a guy in a rubber suit. But this is not a guy in a rubber suit movie. It's a monster movie.
14: What are you going to use for your monster?
17: So the Minions do the only reasonable thing to save their movie. They summon a monster to be the monster in their movie, thereby making their movie be a monster movie. Have fun at the movies, kids.
18: Let's go to the movies.
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6: Hey there, y'all. I'm Dathan, and this is What's Cooking in Pampa.
21: That's good.
6: Today, we are heading to the Texas Rose Steakhouse to try their salad. I know, that's the furthest thing from a steak you can get. Why are we talking about a salad at a steakhouse? What am I, a rabbit? Bear with me. Today, we are ordering a bowl of their chicken cob salad. Sometimes you're just too full from your last meal. Sometimes it dawns on you that you've had too much grease and oil and you need a detox. Sometimes you realize that you've been eating too many bland brown and white foods and you'd like to add some color to your diet without relying on those cancerous food dyes. So why not a salad? And the Cobb is the perfect salad for all occasions. This salad comes with slices of chicken, sliced boiled egg, and cheese, so you're not hurting for protein. It also comes with some onions, carrots, corn, and some other stuff I've forgotten to mention. This salad is packed. Pick your dressing and go to town. My only criticism, and this might be a controversial take, but bear with me, I wish the chicken was cold when it came out. Now, I love a hot, sizzling, juicy chicken as much as the next blue-blooded American, but I just don't like it when I eat hot chicken on top of cold salad. The lettuce goes soggy, the juices ooze through, and the contrast in temperature between hot meat and cold veggies is jarring. It's a small thing, but it makes a big difference. Regardless, the chicken cob salad is still an excellent dish, and I dare you to try it, if you're up for the adventure. That's all I've got to say. Tune in next week to hear what's cooking in Pampa, and may all your desserts be sweet.
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23: 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It is First Responders Night. They got a barbecue cook-off, and all first responders eat free. That is right. All first responders eat free. This is Saturday night, August 1st. You don't want to miss out on this. The lineup is going to be Stealing Handshakes, We Are Man, and Taylor Patterson kicks off about 7 o'clock. It's over by 10:30. It's a super, you know, we're a super family friendly event. We invite everybody. The there's no cover. It's free to get in. Now, if you want to eat, you pay to eat. But you know, the first responders don't. They get to eat for free. So you can come out and support this and be a part of it. You know, there's a lot of things that people wish was going on in this town, and we finally have stuff to do. So make sure you show up and support, because it is going to be a great show. This next band is We Are Man. Want to get away right here on KRXZ 103.3. We'll be back. Thanks for tuning in. We hope to see you Saturday night, August 1st at Weekend Sports Entertainment. We'll be back.

We Are Man. That was We Are Man. Up next, we got Stealing Handshakes. They play along with We Are Man and Taylor Patterson August 1st at Weekend Sports Entertainment this Saturday. I repeat, it's this Saturday. 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The cook-off starts in the afternoon. 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
2: 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My name is Aaron, and let me tell you, we got a show Saturday night at Weekend Sports Entertainment, and you don't want to miss it. It is First Responders Night. They got a barbecue cook-off, and all first responders eat free. That is right. All first responders eat free. This is Saturday night, August 1st. You don't want to miss out on this. The lineup is going to be Stealing Handshakes, We Are Man, and Taylor Patterson kicks off about 7 o'clock. It's over by 10:30. It's a super, you know, we're super family friendly event. We invite everybody. The there's no cover. It's free to get in. Now, if you want to eat, you pay to eat. But you know, the first responders don't. They get to eat for free. So you can come out and support this and be a part of it. You know, there's a lot of things that people wish was going on in this town, and we finally have stuff to do. So make sure you show up and support, because it is going to be a great show. This next band is We Are Man. Want to get away right here on KRXC 103.3. We'll be back. Thanks for tuning in. We hope to see you Saturday night, August 1st at Weekend Sports Entertainment. We'll be back.

We Are Man. That was We Are Man. Up next, we got Stealing Handshakes. 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

I am logging off for the day. We're going to end it with of limbo for my part. I hope you have a good day. Thanks for tuning in. 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I may or may not be there. I'll just be around. You know, who knows? But we got a concert. You don't want to miss it. Stealing Handshakes, We Are Man, and Taylor Patterson are playing at 7. And guess what? It's also First Responders Night. So guess what that means? All first responders eat for free. So if you know a first responder, let them know. They can come out and eat for free on the barbecue cook-off. You don't want to miss it. Thanks for tuning in. 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